watch the sunrise from the bottom of the sea. But first, are you experienced? Or have you?

you're trying to prove that you're made out of gold and can't be sold. So, are you experienced? Have you ever been experienced? Well, I have. Let me prove it to you.

Thank you, and a good night and peace. Peace to you and happiness. Thank you. And would I just say that it was really out of sight playing for y'all. Here's a song for everybody to grab hold of. 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It's a self-assurance thing called Voodoo Child Slight Material. 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

0: Come on. 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

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Thank you. And we'd like to say that it was really out of sight playing for y'all. Here's a song for everybody to grab hold of. Not coming from us to you, but coming from, you know, just a feeling, man. It's a self-assurance thing called Voodoo Child Slight Material. Thank you, and good night.

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To below Mississippi. One Friday evening, a dark cloud rolled. Started raining. 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

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God bless you. And I love you guys so much, I can't even tell you. Thank you, thank you, thank you. The freaking outstanding Guy Forsythe, the amazing Shelley King, our special guest in the trumpet trio, joining me, the outstanding Pat Brink, the amazing Shelley Cox, and our usual cast of characters, me, Rob Hooper, and Cole El Sala. And truly, that's the highest note I'll hit for you tonight. 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Thank you, thank you, thank you. 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And I'd like to do a song by another cat that made my life quite groovy. We wrote a few songs together. His name's Ray Benton. He's got a cool band called Asleep at the Wheel. If you get a chance, you ought to check him out, as if you haven't already. And if you like this song, I would like to thank you very much. And if you don't, I would like for you to find Ray and tell him so.

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2: Got a new one for you by Guitar Slim called Done Got Over It. You with Billy? 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